0: feeling me? Let's do something.
1: The kids are heading back to school, so we're hitting you with back-to-back throwbacks this weekend on Throwback 2K. At least two in a row from your favorite throwback artists. A couple from All American Rejects? Yep. Gives you Hells next after Move Along.

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1: 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Thank you!
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1: Hey, Chris, this is Paul from Minnesota. Can you please play Outkast? Thank you.
0: Yeah, two from Outkast next. Kick off with Miss Jackson in a second.
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0: before you go, there's something I want you to have.
1: Oh, it's beautiful. But wait a minute, isn't this?
0: Yeah, yes it is.
1: But I thought the old lady dropped it into the ocean in the air.
0: Well, baby, I went down and got it for you.
1: Oh, you shouldn't have.

All right, we're going to have some fun next in the Throwback 2K Vault. It's a back-to-school, back-to-back throwback weekend, and we got two in a row next, yes, from LFO after another one from Black Eyed Peas.

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1: 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Remember,
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2: Because C's get degrees, bro.
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13: 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As the kids go back to school, we go back to back with the throwbacks, at least two in a row from your favorite throwback artists. LFO Summer Girls plays in 3 minutes, but we had to kick it off with some really old school LFO. Had to dig for this.

0: back to school, back to back throwback weekend. On Throwback 2K with Chris Cruz. Another one from them.
1: 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I like it when the girls stop by in the summer.

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You get two throwbacks in a row from Backstreet Boys, and then you're the next contestant on Name That Tone. 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
3: 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We will play you a throwback as a ringtone. If you can tell us the title, you could get paid. Let's play Name That Tone.

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18: It's time for Throwback 2K's Name That Tone.

And all you know his name, Jason Derulo. But did you enter What You Say as your guest at throwback2k.com? If you did, you got Name That Tone correct, and you could receive a text from us confirming you're the winner of a $100 prepaid Visa gift card from Throwback 2K. Here's two in a row from Jason Derulo. What did you say?

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2: 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A couple of throwbacks in a row now from Fallout Boy.

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Back-to-back throwbacks? Yes, please. It's a Throwback 2K back-to-school back-to-back throwback weekend.

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If you're looking for Haley Williams from Paramore, she's currently busy with her side project. The band's called Power Snatch. That's the real name. Two throwbacks in a row from Paramore on Throwback 2K. You're saying it's fun. I don't mind.

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1: Back to school, back to back, throwback weekend. I'm Throwback 2K with two in a row from Ursher, baby.
0: I do it for the ladies. I gotta keep it hood. Where we at, Polo? Hey!

0: back-to-back exams the first week of school.
1: No! Thank you!
0: Back-to-back throwbacks? Yes, please. It's a throwback 2K, back-to-school, back-to-back throwback weekend.

0: Back-to-back weekend on Throwback 2K, so another Katy Perry throwback plays next.
1: Hi, Chris. I love Throwback 2K. It is my favorite. I listen to it all the time. I just cannot get enough of the 2000s. It is just nostalgic. Thank you so much.
0: Girl, you are so sweet. Thank you so much for calling. Katie's on the way, then two from Lil Jon.
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12: 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It's a safe place. So keep trying to have a good weekend. But did you know that listening to U93 can eliminate the Sunday scaries? It's been scientifically proven. 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
14: Now, strap on the backpack and let's load up the music. It's a

We've got a deep catalog of throwbacks from Lil Jon, and being that it's our back-to-school, back-to-back throwback weekend on Throwback 2K, we got to play two in a row. So we just went with

She's currently working on her 10th studio album, which will be paired with a deeply personal documentary, she says. Christina Aguilera, two throwbacks in a row now on Throwback.

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It's an annual tradition. When the kids go back to school, we hit you with back-to-back throwbacks on Throwback 2K. I'm your host, Chris Cruz, with a couple in a row from producer extraordinaire David Guetta. The full ride on this song, it's Club

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13: 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So we got a couple lined up for you from Good Charlotte. First, from 2005, off the Chronicles of Life and Death, I Just Want to Live. I need a-

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As the kids are heading back to school, we're giving you back-to-back throwbacks from your favorite artists from back in the day this weekend on Throwback 2K. I'm your host, Chris Cruz. Two in a row from Owl City now, then your favorite throwbacks at 855-760-2222.

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1: 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I want to hear JoJo Leave, Get Out.
0: 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Two in a row from JoJo next for our back-to-school, back-to-back weekend. 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

Yes, Christina Aguilera. Yes, Mariah Carey. Yes, Mary J. Blige. But also, I think JoJo deserves a spot in that best vocalist of the entire era category. Another one from JoJo on Throwback 2K, Too Little Too Late. 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

back-to-back killers on Throwback 2K. It's our back-to-school, back-to-back throwback weekend. Even though he's promoting his new solo album, lead singer Brandon Flowers of The Killers says the band is back at the studio working on new music. Here's Somebody Told Me on Throwback 2K.

Nelly Furtado and Nelly Furtado again. It's our back to school, back to back throwback weekend on Throwback 2K. We've got three in a row next from Rihanna, kicking off with a song that she put out in 2010 from her Rated R album, in which the lyrics of the song are, yes, very much Rated R.

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1: The C's get degrees, bro.
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0: Now, open this sucker up. There's another song you forgot you loved in the Throwback 2K Vault.
13: 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We've got 3 throwbacks in a row lined up from Rihanna, and I literally never made this connection until today. Rihanna put out Rude Boy in 2010 off her Rated R album, and I thought, yo, the lyrics of the song are very much Rated R, so

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0: gotta swing that. 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
2: Good morning.
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2: You two are made for each other.
5: It's showtime.
2: Good morning. Welcome to Monday. I hope you had a great weekend. What's up? It is Tommy B. Matchmaker Day. Did someone match you up? Who matched you up? Or what matched you up? 289-9393. So my wife and I, we've been married now for almost 6 years on the dot in October. It's going to be our 6-year anniversary. And yes, we got married during the pandemic. Boy, that was fun. We share a friend. I met my wife through my friend Courtney, who was always at my house in college. She was always there. I'd go downstairs and there she was hanging out. So yes, love Courtney. And she introduced me to her best friend, and now I am married to Courtney's best friend. So I do have a specific name of a person. Do you have a matchmaker story? 289-9393. It feels like Valentine's Day today. It's only the last day of August. Oh my gosh. Hope you had a great weekend. The best way to kick off your week is to play First Fastest. Have you ever played? Well, it's this competition we do every single day around 6:10. So we'll do it next. You have to guess a sound

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1: It's the best way to kick off your week. It's the best way to end the month of August. Scientists have said that, actually. It is Tommy B. I know a couple scientists. And if you want to play first fastest, all you have to do is text the First State Bank text line the fastest with the correct answer of what the sound is. 289-9393. Now this sound, I'm only going to play it a few times. See, I say that now, but we'll see. This sound is less than a second long, so you're going to have to pay attention here. This sound is only 0.6 seconds long. Here it is. What is that sound? 289-9393. Let's see. Let's make sure the text line is working this morning. It is Monday. You know, when you get into work and the computers and nothing's really working properly. Let's see. Here it is again. No, it is not me opening the door this morning. Good guess. Great guess, Chris. It is not it. What do you think that is? 289-9393. Looks like everybody got it right except for Chris. Sorry, Chris. It's okay. Here it is one last time. I say I'm going to play it only a few times. Here it is one last time. Samantha, no, I am not opening up. No, that is not opening up a purse. What do you think it is? 289-9393. We'll see who's the first fastest coming up next.
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8: Partly sunny today, slight chance of a shower, but mostly we're talking heat and humidity today and this week. 87 for the high. We'll stay at 73 overnight tonight. And then for tomorrow, partly sunny, slight chance of a shower, high temperatures up right around 90. I'm Chief Meteorologist Carrie Pujo.
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1: Good morning. It is Tommy B. We do this every single morning, so thank you for joining us. And on Friday, Sabra in New Paris was our winner. We'll see if Sabra was the first fastest this morning. A lot of fast texts. I've never seen texts come in as fast as they have on a Monday. What kind of coffee are you drinking this morning? I'm impressed. 289-9393 is the number. You have to tell me what this is. What do you think that noise is? Makes me laugh every time. Hi, Eric. Eric thinks that's a slide whistle. It is not a slide whistle. Very good guesses this morning because about 95% of you were correct this morning. That was my dog, Grouper, crying yesterday. He cries. He speaks to us. He talks to us by crying. All right, let's see who is the first fastest because you all basically got this right. So, hi, Linda. Linda just woke up. It's okay, Linda. Linda, I'm happy you're here. Thank you for waking up with us. Linda, listen. This is the sound you missed. Here it is. And the winner is Jennifer in Elkhart. Jennifer, you got it right. Congratulations, Jennifer. You are our first fastest this morning. And yes, this was my dog Grouper crying before he could go outside this weekend. He couldn't because it was raining. So much rain yesterday.
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1: All right, Jennifer and Elkhart, bragging rights until tomorrow. Coming up next, we're going to do what's trending thanks to Ayala's Mexican restaurant. Hogs are on the loose. There's hogs on the loose. And we're going to name a panda coming up next on U93. Good morning.

0: U93. Good morning. It is Tommy B, and it's time for What's Trending. Taking a look at our trending topic. Thanks to Ayala's Mexican Restaurant. They moved to Main Street in downtown Elkhart. They have something tasty happening every day. They're not open today, but tomorrow is Taco Tuesday, Wet Burrito Wednesday, Thirsty Thursday, $5 margaritas, $3 beers. Amazing. And then, of course, Fajita Friday. You got to check them out in downtown Elkhart or on Facebook. It is Ayala's Mexican Restaurant. Well, there is a hog on the loose. I'll explain in just a second. But first, this is very animal-worthy conversations this morning during Trending Topics. Yesterday, the Pottawatomie Zoo opened up voting for their new red panda. Have you seen the new red panda? It's so cute. You could either go to the zoo or head over to Pottawatomie Zoo on Facebook and check out the cute panda they have now. Well, they need help naming that red panda. So it's a male red panda cub. Is it going to be Clifford, Rosette, or Pabu? That's the poll right now. Which one gets your vote? 289-9393. I'm going with Clifford, the big red panda, because I grew up reading those books. There's a new Clifford in town, and he's at the Pottawatomie Zoo. So that is what's going on. I do want to remind you, this is a trending week because Sunday, Notre Dame football is back. It is game week. Notre Dame Fighting Irish football opens the season Sunday against Wisconsin. It's at Lambeau Field. Even though we are home, it's at Lambeau Field against Wisconsin, who are also in Wisconsin. So I'm confused. But anyway, it is happening. The sophomore, James Flanagan, interesting story here. He's returning to his home state to play Wisconsin at Lambeau, even though it's a home game for us. Go Irish. I need some advice. This is my first year here for home games. Obviously not this weekend, but soon when we face Rice, I need to know what are some tips? I will ask again eventually, but what are some tips I should know about game day in this town? 289-9393. Just stay away. Is that a tip? So finally, there's hogs in central Indiana right now. They're calling them Linus in this clip, but a 300-pound hog and her cub may be on the loose somewhere in the middle of Indiana. Here is Madison County Sheriff Beeman explaining what's going on. There's a hog in Indiana?
1: We got a call from a citizen right down the road here that he looked out his back window and seen what appeared to be a lioness and a cub moving through his property. Law enforcement has not made any confirmed sightings of this lioness and cub. The public, that's going to be our best bet as far as seeing anything like this. To report it to 911 so we can get some folks out here.
0: So look out for some hogs in central Indiana. And they're not linemen on the Notre Dame football team.
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0: you have a chance to win tickets right now by texting the keyword, yeah, that's Y-E-A-H, to the First State Bank text line at 574-289-9393 right now.
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9: Partly sunny today, slight chance of a shower, but mostly we're talking heat and humidity today and this week. 87 for the high. We'll stay at 73 overnight tonight. And then for tomorrow, partly sunny, slight chance of a shower, high temperatures up right around 90. I'm Chief Meteorologist Carrie Pujol.
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0: U93, good morning. It is Tommy B. Thank you to Rhonda and Plymouth for calling about the Lions, or I call them Hogs. Now, they were on the loose as of last week. Still no update on whether or not the Madison County Sheriff's Department has found these either lions. I was calling them hogs because they never found anything. Some experts said they might be hogs, but they had a drone operator confirm that they were big cats. Either way, we haven't found anything, so let us know if you see a lion or a hog in the area today or this week. Well, coming up next, we're going to be spilling the tea thanks to the Madison Oyster Bar. Man, that would be some tea if you found a lion walking around Michiana today. But coming up next, we will wrap up Olivia Rodrigo's Daisy Chain Fields Festival. It happened over the weekend, and there's some feel-good stuff here. They did some really cool stuff. It was an all-woman-focused festival, and they're helping out some awesome organizations as well. And have you cried at a wedding? Well, you might cry at this wedding story coming up next.
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0: Spilling the Tea on U93 is brought to you by Madison Oyster Bar, a staple in downtown South Bend for over 30 years. Great drinks and food with the kitchen open late. Whether you're starting your night or ending it, stop into Madison Oyster Bar.
1: All right, coming up next, we'll make sure you know everything that happened at the Daisy Chain Fields Festival this weekend. Very awesome what Olivia Rodrigo did. But there was a wedding that happened this weekend, and we do want to say congratulations to Phineas. Phineas Eilish? No, is that how we call Phineas? It's Phineas O'Connell is his real name, but Billie Eilish's brother Phineas got married Saturday in California, and his bride is a YouTuber, Claudia Selweski, and she's an actress as well. And congratulations to Billie Eilish's brother, or congratulations to the Phineas. There was some pictures and videos, and Billie wasn't dressed up in her standard, you know, long shorts and sneakers. She actually was very dressed up in a dress, low cut, form fitting. There were so many celebrities there too. The Biebers made it, Justin and Hailey Bieber, Kristen Bell, Dax Shepard, Jason Sudeikis. Yes, Ted Lasso was there. And my favorite of all, Rebecca Black made it to the party.
2: It's Friday, Friday, gotta get down on Friday.
1: Anytime I could play the Friday song on a Monday, I will. So that was a good weekend for Phineas O'Connell, the O'Connells. Congratulations to them, and we'll have to wait and see if there's any new music coming out from Billie Eilish and Phineas. Well, there was a bunch of music this weekend at the Daisy Chain Fields Festival. Did you know about this? Olivia Rodrigo put on her own festival this weekend, and it was really cool to see how many artists were there. I did see Chapel Roan performing. She sounded great, and even there was duets as well. And I'll play it right now. We actually have some audio from the event, and it reminds me of the Sarah McLachlan commercials. So Sarah McLachlan, Alanis Morissette, and Stevie Nicks were there. And here is them performing with Olivia Rodrigo. This is awesome. Check this out.

0: Yep. That's insane. What a cool weekend it was. And it looks like they raised a lot of money, too. Olivia Rodrigo raised $10 million for women-focused nonprofits. And then Melinda French Gates matched it, bringing the total of $20 million for women-focused nonprofits. Thank you, Olivia Rodrigo. Do it again next year.
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0: heat and humidity today and this week. 87 for the high. We'll stay at 73 overnight tonight. And then for tomorrow, partly sunny, slight chance of a shower. High temperatures up right around 90. I'm Chief Meteorologist Carrie Pujo.
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0: U93, congratulations to Phineas O'Connell, got married this weekend, and Billie Eilish was there as well, so we'll have to wait and see if they have any new music coming out soon. What's up? It is Tommy B, and there was something I saw this weekend in Cassopolis. I just posted it on our Facebook. I saw a house decked to the nines in Halloween decorations. It's August 31st. When is it too early to decorate for Halloween? We'll do that. You can join in on our Facebook at U93 or call right now, 289-9393. I don't think there's ever a time. I think now's the time. I see the Reese's pumpkins. So that's my opinion on it. It's on our Facebook. Let us know when is it too early or to decorate for Halloween? When is it too early to put a big inflatable pumpkin in front of your house? I can do that year round.
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1: We celebrated Dolly Parton last week, and on Friday, Dolly actually, there was a private ceremony for Dolly Parton, and there was a funeral for her, so we want to know, when it's your time to go, what do you want people to say about you, or how do you want people to remember you? On Friday, Dolly Parton was laid to rest at a private funeral with her immediate family. So we're thinking about, and even yesterday I was watching CBS Mornings, and there was a lot of tributes yesterday to Dolly. So what, when it's your time to go, what do you want people to say about you? Or what do you want people to remember you by? That is our 7 o'clock survey. We'll go through your answers coming up next. 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You could text the First Aid Bank text line. Or we'd love to hear from you on a Monday. 289-9393. That's coming up next on U93.

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1: When it's your time to go, what do you want people to say about you, or how do you want people to remember you? So Dolly Parton was laid to rest with a private funeral on Friday. So, and yesterday, the Dolly Parton specials were all over my television, and she was remembered as one of the greats. Everyone loves her. So what do you want to be remembered by when it's your time to go? 289-9393. Jackie messaged and said that I always will be there in spirit, knocking stuff over. Whoops-a-daisy. Yep, that's a good one. And here's a good one. Jessica says that I am the mama that always tried. That's right. Sharon said the same thing, basically. She says that I tried my best every day. And Maggie just messaged, good morning, Maggie, saying, I guess it's my kids' opinion that would matter the most. I hope they remember me as a good mom. So Dolly Parton was laid to rest with a private funeral on Friday with her immediate family. When it's your time to go, what do you want people to say about you or to remember you by? I'm going to go with bad dad jokes, a hard worker, and perseverance, because it took me a while to get to where I was today. A lot of driving to be a producer or do radio remotes got me to be a radio host here in Michiana. So, and maybe my hair. Bad hair. That guy always had tall hair. So when it's your time to go, what do you want people to say about you or to remember you by? Dolly Parton had her funeral on Friday. There were so many specials yesterday on TV talking about her. So how do you want people to remember you? 289-9393. That's our 7 o'clock survey. It's also on our Facebook at U93.
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10: The Where You At weather on U93.
11: Partly sunny today. Slight chance of a shower, but mostly we're talking heat and humidity today. And this week, 87 for the high. We'll stay at 73 overnight tonight. And then for tomorrow, partly sunny, slight chance of a shower. High temperatures up right around 90. I'm Chief Meteorologist Carrie Pujol.
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1: How do you want to be remembered? When it's your time to go, what do you want people to say about you? 289-9393. Yeah, yesterday, lots of Dolly Parton specials were on while I was getting ready to go to bed, and Dolly Parton was laid to rest at a private funeral with immediate family on Friday, and they celebrated her at the Grand Ole Opry, and everyone was crying. It was it's been that type of week as we have dealt with the loss of Dolly Parton. So we want to know, how do you want to be remembered when it's your time to go? 289-9393. You could either call or text the First State Bank text line. Like Tracy just did, she says, I hope I'm remembered as the person that had the best sense of humor and can make anyone laugh at any moment. That is a good memory. It's always keeping things happy. I'm with you on Tracy. I hope that I'm the positive person when people see me or think about me. I'm a nice guy and also a guy that needs a haircut. So what do you want people to remember you by? Steve, good morning. Social media, Steve. Hi, Steve. He says, to remember that I loved everyone I met, even those I don't agree with. It's a great trait. And Angela, hi, Angela, good morning. That I love them, that I was always very loving. So that's a great answer, too. So when it's your time to go, how do you want people to remember you? We lost Dolly Parton last week and lots of memorials over the weekend. I was watching on TV. So how do you want people to remember you? 289-9393. That's our 7 o'clock survey, or you can answer it on our Facebook at U93.

0: good morning. Welcome to Monday. It is Tommy B. Hope you had a great weekend. Do you have a pet that just eats everything? Has your pet ever brought something into the house that it wasn't supposed to bring into the house? What's your story of that? I want to hear what your pet brought in. 289-9393. What has your pet brought in that was not welcome? What unwelcome guest did your pet bring in or thing? So the reason I'm asking is because a dog named Bingo delivered a live armadillo into his family's house. An armadillo? Those things, how did it fit it into his mouth? Well, here is Bingo bringing the armadillo into the house.
1: Bingo, drop it! No!
0: No! Hang on, it's an armadillo. Why are they freaking out that much? I would be scared of a bat more than that. All right, here's Bingo bringing the armadillo. So, what thing did your pet bring into the house? I would love to hear the story of what your pet brought into your house. 289-9393. Hi, Victor and Niles. Victor says, when I was a kid, my Doberman Pinscher brought in a skunk. No way! A skunk? And he dropped it right into the living room. Oh, that's tough to hear. Bro, a skunk?
2: Bruh.
0: And it wasn't alive either. Victor and Niles just said, oh my gosh. So, Bingo, the dog, brought in an armadillo into the house. What unwelcomed animal or thing did your pet bring in? 289-9393.
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14: Partly sunny today, slight chance of a shower, but mostly we're talking heat and humidity today and this week. 87 for the high. We'll stay at 73 overnight tonight. And then for tomorrow, partly sunny, slight chance of a shower, high temperatures up right around 90. I'm Chief Meteorologist Carrie Pujo.
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0: 93, what did your pet bring into the house? Was it an unwelcome guest because a dog named Bingo delivered an armadillo into his family's house recently?
1: Bingo, go get it! Oh my god, there's an armadillo in the house! Get it out the car!
0: So what did your pet bring in? 289-9393, that is our question this morning. We'd love to hear from you. Angie in North Liberty messaged this morning saying, my dog Luna brought a possum in that was playing possum. That's hilarious. It will make sense. This was one night in my house. My mom was screaming. The kids went to go get a shovel thinking it was dead. And then it started hissing at them. That's scary. Why are the possums are, yes, they freak me out. But then when you see them up close, they're so cute. Why are they so cute? Sierra says, good morning, Tommy. One night our cat, Corny, that's a great name, brought in a bird that was still alive.
2: Bruh.
0: When I told her to drop it, she listened, and the bird took off flying around the house, bouncing into walls and mirrors. It was terrifying. I had to go get our neighbor to help us catch it with a sheet to get it out. Yeah, I once had a bird in my house. I didn't know what to do. Just shoo it out with a broom. Join in today because Bingo, the dog, he unfortunately found an armadillo at his house and brought it into the family.
1: Oh my god, there's an armadillo in the house!
0: So what unwelcome guest was at your house brought in by your pet? 289-9393.
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0: U93. What did your pet bring into the house? Was there an unwelcome guest that your pet brought in? Or maybe a thing that your pet brought in? 289-9393. We'd love to hear from you this morning. Like Sierra, her pet brought in a bird. And it was a cat that brought in a bird. It's okay. It happens. And the bird was luckily shooed out of the house. Angie from North Liberty said her dog Luna brought in a possum that was playing possum. But then it came back alive and they were able to get that out as well. So join in the convo. You could call or text the First State Bank text line 289-9393. I wish I had like a crazy story for this. But I don't. I know there was a dog named Bingo that brought in an armadillo into the house. That's the reason we brought this up today. Here's Bingo and the armadillo.
1: Bingo, go get it!
2: Oh my God, there's an armadillo in the house!
1: Get in the car!
0: So what did your pet bring in? And we have a voice note from Danny in Plymouth. She said that her dog brought in, it was a pair of deer legs? Okay, so Danny, please explain your dog bringing in deer legs. How does this happen? Explain the story. This is Danny in Plymouth.
3: Okay, so I was letting him in. We live out in the country, and we have, there's quite a bit of field around us, and we live on a few acres. And he can run free. He usually stays within boundaries. He knows. But this particular morning when I called him, I didn't see him or he didn't come right away. So I gave him a couple more minutes and I heard him at the door.
0: Oh boy.
3: I went to let him in. I was like, hold on, what do you have?
0: Oh no, I'm scared.
3: And I told him, drop it. Because I couldn't really tell because he like had his head down. It was crazy. Like the way he was behaving, like he knew. And he went to come in. I'm like, no, drop it. And he did. And I'm so serious. It was two deer legs and he had like,
0: oh my God,
3: the ankle joints.
0: No.
3: I'm guessing from the other legs.
0: Bruh.
3: That also came out. He's part mastiff and yellow lab, so he's quite large. And I was like, drop it now, you're not bringing him in. So he dropped him and then I'm like, come on inside. And I could smell, he had to have found a dead deer somewhere is what I'm guessing.
0: Oh no.
3: But before he came in, he tried to pick one of the deer legs up and bring it with him. Like, absolutely not.
0: No way.
3: And he's very vocal.
0: Same with mine.
3: He pretty much argued with me. He does his, like, woo-woo-woo sound and stood at the door with it in his mouth like we were going to have a standoff. I was like, oh, you are not winning this one. I am not even playing with you. You will find a new home, I promise. And he just kind of sat there, looked at me, and finally came in, but he was very sad about it. But it was disgusting.
0: Sounds nice. Thank you, Daddy in Plymouth, for joining in. So what did your pet bring in? What unwelcome guest did your pet bring in? Let us know. 289-9393.
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10: Partly sunny today, slight chance of a shower, but mostly we're talking heat and humidity today and this week. 87 for the high. We'll stay at 73 overnight tonight. And then for tomorrow, partly sunny, slight chance of a shower, high temperatures up right around 90. I'm Chief Meteorologist Carrie Pujol.
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0: 93, Olivia Dean said making pop music, she used to think making pop music was lame, quote, lame, until she made that song, Man I Need, and that turned her shame into something else. She now loves making pop music. She says it's so much fun, and it is fun listening to her. It's also fun playing trivia. So coming up next, I have one question that could win you a prize to Tom's Car Care Center. So we'll play Tommy B Trivia to kick off your week coming up next.
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3: Partly sunny today. Slight chance of a shower, but mostly we're talking heat and humidity today and this week. 87 for the high. We'll stay at 73 overnight tonight. And then for tomorrow, partly sunny, slight chance of a shower, high temperatures up right around 90. I'm Chief Meteorologist Carrie Pujol.
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1: 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It's National Trail Mix Day. In a 2026 survey, 43% of Americans selected this as their favorite nut. 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
12: Hazelnut.
1: It's not hazelnut. 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
12: Okay.
1: Thank you, Stacy. All right. Today's question for National Trail Mix Day. A 2026 survey found that 43% of Americans selected this as their favorite nut. What nut is it? 289-9393. Good luck.

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1: It's Tommy B Trivia. It's a great way to kick off your week, and you can win a prize pack to Tom's Car Care Center. But you got to call to play and answer this question. It's National Trail Mix Day in 2026. A survey from this year, 43% of Americans selected this as their favorite nut. A hint, it's not me. What do you think it is? 43% of Americans selected this as their favorite nut. 289-9393. All right, hanging out is Leanne in South Bend. All right, Leanne in South Bend, what nut is it?
2: It's cashews.
1: Of course it's cashews. Leanne, you got it. Congratulations.
2: Thank you.
1: Oh, my gosh. Okay, so trail mix. Do you like trail mix?
2: No, but my husband does.
1: Does he like one certain thing in the trail mix that he...
2: Really? Yes. It's the cashews. But he does pecans, too.
1: Okay. Did your husband eat any trail mix this weekend?
2: Yes, he did.
1: Well, perfect timing. Well, tell him it's National Trail Mix Day and you won for him. Or maybe you guys won to celebrate. You won a prize pack to Tops Car Care Center. Who made you a winner this morning, Leanne?
2: U93.
1: Way to go, Leanne. Hang on the line. Get some info from you so we can get you this prize to Tom's Car Care Center. We'll play Tommy B Trivia again tomorrow morning around 8:10. You get to hear that question. But coming up next, now is your time, moms, or anyone. It's Monday, and Mondays means Mom Vent Monday. So if you want to vent, now is your time to vent. If there's anything that happened to you this weekend, maybe something, it rained on your parade somehow. Now's the time to call in and vent.
3: I need to vent and I need it to be okay.
1: 289-9393. We have Mom Vent Monday coming up next.

to the floor. When it's last call and they kick us out the door. It's getting kind of late, but the ladies want some more. Oh, my good Lord. Tell them drink some.

0: U93, good morning. It is Tommy B. Hope you had a great weekend and maybe have something to vent about this Monday morning. We are here for you on Mom Vent Monday.
1: I need to vent and I need it to be okay.
0: 289-9393, you can do that right now. You don't have to be a mom either. If you just want to vent about something, you're more than welcome to vent. Kind of like the Halloween decorations that I saw this weekend in Cassopolis. Now, I'm not here to vent about it, but there are some people on our Facebook that are venting. So, let's see. Yes, it's too early to put up Halloween decorations. Tiffany thinks it's too early. You have to wait for the month to end in Burr. So technically tomorrow is when it's okay. Not today. Not anytime soon. Yeah, on our Facebook, there's a house in Cassopolis. Looks great, by the way. It's got the big inflatable pumpkin. I think the pumpkin is as big as the house. Amy's talking about this, too. She says you could decorate any time before October 1st. And Jamie says anytime you'd like. So if you want to vent about Halloween decorations being up too early, I want to vent about the rain. Yesterday was great. I went to a golf outing thanks to the Kilted Ladies of Morris Park. I went there. I went to Morris Park to golf. And golf got just rained out after five holes. Oh, darn.
1: I need to vent and I need it to be okay.
0: I wasn't able to do much yesterday when I thought it was going to be sunny all day. But I always want to blame the meteorologist, but I just want to vent about the clouds. They're always here. No matter when it says it's going to be sunny, I'm like, I'll believe it when I see it. So there's my vents for Mom Vent Monday. What is your vent? You're more than welcome. It's a safe place here to vent this morning, whether it's about Halloween decorations being up or the rain. 289-9393.
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10: Partly sunny today. Slight chance of a shower, but mostly we're talking heat and humidity today and this week. 87 for the high. We'll stay at 73 overnight tonight. And then for tomorrow, partly sunny. Slight chance of a shower. High temperatures up right around 90. I'm Chief Meteorologist Carrie Pougeot.
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0: U93, good morning. It is Tommy B. And coming up next, we're spilling the tea. Thanks to the Madison Oyster Bar to get your Monday going. We're going to have a feel-good story about this weekend's festival that was run by Olivia Rodrigo. How cool is Olivia Rodrigo? Well, wait till you see. We'll play who she performed with. She did a bunch of duets, so we'll do that. Also, another feel-good story. There was a wedding this weekend, and it's someone that we play here all the time on U93. So that's coming up next to make you feel a little good on a Monday.
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0: Spilling the Tea on U 93 is brought to you by Madison Oyster Bar, a staple in downtown South Bend for over 30 years. Great drinks and food with the kitchen open late. Whether you're starting your night or ending it, stop into Madison Oyster Bar.
1: We just heard Olivia Rodrigo. It was a very busy Saturday night for her at the Daisy Chain Fields Festival. So it is going, I'll tell you. One other thing that happened other than amazing music. I'll play that for you, but something else happened. I'll explain coming up next. But there was a wedding this weekend. It is Finneas O'Connell who got married. Billie Eilish's brother, Finneas, got married Saturday in California. His bride was is a YouTuber, Claudia Sawesky. So she and him are now married, and the officiant was Billie herself. There's some videos and pictures from TMZ they were able to see. They showed Billie, actually, she wasn't dressed in her, you know, basketball shorts. She was dressed in a dress. They say it was low cut and form fitting than her usual rope wardrobe. The Biebers were there. Justin Bieber, Hailey Bieber, Kristen Bell, Dax Shepard, Jason Sudeikis was there as well. So it was a big weekend. It was a big wedding. And one of my favorite guests was this girl.
2: It's
1: Rebecca Black was there. I wonder if she sang that song. I love Rebecca Black. Anytime you could play It's Friday on a Monday, I'm going to do it. Well, there was also a big event on Saturday, Olivia Rodrigo's big event, Daisy Chain Fields Festival, which was an all-ladies, all-woman festival. Sarah McLachlan played. We also had Alanis Morissette was there, Stevie Nicks, Cat's Eye. I saw Chapel Roan perform. Did a great job. Well, here is, actually, I have some clips from it. Here's Olivia Rodrigo with Sarah McLachlan, then Alanis Morissette, and then Stevie Nicks. Check this out.

0: There she is with Stevie Nicks doing Landslide. What a cool weekend that was. And they did something else that was really cool. Olivia, she raised for the festival, she raised $10 million for women-focused nonprofits. That's what the festival did. And then Melinda French Gates matched it, bringing the total donation to $20 million to split amongst 10 organizations, and they're all women-based nonprofits. So that is so cool. They also announced that they're going to be doing it next year. How cool is that?
1: U93 Mornings. U93 is calling all employers looking to beef up their workforce.
2: Yeah.
1: We've saved space for you at the Elkhart Moose Lodge September 24th for our Job and Career Expo. 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
3: The Where You At weather on U93.
4: Partly sunny today, slight chance of a shower, but mostly we're talking heat and humidity today and this week. 87 for the high. We'll stay at 73 overnight tonight. And then for tomorrow, partly sunny, slight chance of a shower, high temperatures up right around 90. I'm Chief Meteorologist Carrie Pujo.
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1: All right. Well, Jazzy Jazz, you're caller number 9. Congratulations.
2: Yay.
1: Yeah. You got a VIP bag from the Center PC. We're putting you in your glow era. Who put you in your glow era today?
2: U93.
1: Thank you, Jazzy Jazz, Gabby Gaz. You are our winner today. Hang on the line, Jazz. I will get your info in just a second. But in case you missed it, today and all week long at 9 a.m., we are going to ask for the 9th caller today. And then we're going to do it again at noon today. So your next chance is at noon today in your glow era, thanks to the Center PC hooking you up all week this week. And coming up next, we are going to do good vibes thanks to In Rug Co. Studio and Gift Shop. And nothing makes me smile more than animals at the zoo. Well, that new red panda needs your help, Michiana, and I'll explain how you could help coming up next.
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1: Today's the last day. Good luck. All right, the Pottawatomie Zoo is inviting you to help name their male red panda cub. Have you seen how cute this panda cub is? Head over to PottawatomieZoo.org to see the panda. Well, there are three name options that they put out yesterday at the Pottawatomie Zoo to name this panda. You could either name it Clifford, Rosette, or Pabu. Which one are you picking? 289-9393. The panda was born June 13th. It's so cute. And what are you going to pick? I really want to go with Clifford the Big Red Panda because I grew up reading Clifford the Big Red Dog. But Pabu means puffball. And now I kind of wish I went with that. But I'm going with Clifford. What are you going with? To participate, you could actually head over to the Pottawatomie Zoo website, PottawatomieZoo.org/animal/red-panda. You could find it, though, on their website. What are you naming the red panda from the Pottawatomie Zoo?
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10: Partly sunny today, slight chance of a shower, but mostly we're talking heat and humidity today and this week. 87 for the high. We'll stay at 73 overnight tonight. And then for tomorrow, partly sunny, slight chance of a shower, high temperatures up right around 90. I'm Chief Meteorologist Carrie Pujol.
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0: U93. Good morning. It is Tommy B. Hope you are getting your Monday off to a good start. Well, coming up next, maybe you sent a text this morning that bothered somebody. Well, according to Gen Z, there is a certain emoji that we shouldn't be using anymore. And now, apparently, this is very dismissive or cold when you use that. So is there a text back that bothers you? 289-9393. We'll see what Gen Z's bothered by next.
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0: Q93. It is Tommy B. And is there a text that you, maybe a text response that you dislike getting? 289-9393. There's a new article about how Gen Z is celebrating the downfall of the thumbs up emoji. So Gen Z, last year, Gen Z, a LinkedIn user, declared that younger people have officially canceled the thumbs up emoji, arguing that they say it's cold, dismissive, or passive aggressive. So now it's back in the news again. Another post, people seem to still can't seem to agree because some people still like using the thumbs up emoji. I just did with a text with Jody. I'm just saying sounds good for the text talk later. So that's, I thought that's just okay. So what is there a text response that you dislike getting? I'm starting to think about him, but Kaya just texted us this morning saying the thumbs up emoji bothers her and saying K. That's what I wrote down. When someone just says okay, or just like okay, if they don't add something like sounds good or thank you, I feel like I did something wrong. So Gen Z's trying to get rid of and cancel the thumbs up emoji. Is there a response or a text response that you dislike getting? 289-9393.
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10: Partly sunny today. Slight chance of a shower, but mostly we're talking heat and humidity today and this week. 87 for the high. We'll stay at 73 overnight tonight. And then for tomorrow, partly sunny. Slight chance of a shower. High temperatures up right around 90. I'm Chief Meteorologist Carrie Pujol.
0: Thank you, Carrie Pujol. Have a great day today. What's up? It is Tommy B. It's U93. And is there a text response that bothers you? You don't like it? 289-9393, because there's a new post. Gen Z is celebrating the downfall of the thumbs up emoji. They call it passive aggressive and dismissive. So what text response bothers you? 289-9393. We have Sarah in Bremen. Good morning, Sarah. How about you?
11: Yes. So if I'm texting you and it's a whole paragraph and you come back and you say, yup, I'm going to freak out.
0: Yup. Yeah, just a quick yup.
11: Oh, that's my biggest pet peeve.
0: And then how do you handle it, Sarah?
11: I'll ignore the person the rest of the day. Don't call me. Don't text me. Nothing. Because don't you dare give me yup.
0: Right. You don't deserve a response from us anymore.
11: No.

Q93. Taylor Swift donated $50,000 to a GoFundMe. This was for a heroic mom who actually got hit by a car while helping save teenagers from a different crash. This happened in a rainstorm. This was out in Rhode Island in July. So Taylor donated to the GoFundMe. She wrote, "Wishing you the best recovery possible and sending love to your family. As of last night, the GoFundMe has raised just around $90,000. So hope she gets better soon." It is Tommy B, and we're going to check in with Jody Woods coming in next. She has Flavors of India Text Talk. We'll see what she's going to be up to today on the way on U93. Right now, it's Benson Boone. It's Time of My Life. Good morning.

0: Benson Boone on U93. The Benson Boone flip counter coming soon. We're going to keep up with how many times Benson Boone flipped. But I have to get out of here today. I'm going to hand it off to Jody. She'll take care of you today. There is rain heading into the area. It is just looks like rain. So to help you get through your rainy day today, Jody has this question. How many times do you hit snooze? How many times do you hit snooze? That is your Flavors of India text talk today. Make sure you send in the text or call 289-9393. I hit mine once, at the most once. I set two alarms. One for when I don't want to wake up, 5 minutes before I have to wake up. So I set mine about 5 minutes apart, and there's two of them. So just I hit it once. If I hit that thing more than once, we have a problem. Houston, we have a problem. So how many times do you hit snooze? Let Jody know today, and I'll be back tomorrow. Enjoy your Monday. It's Tommy B on U93.
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8:33. Well, hello there. Good morning. Jody Woods checking in and working alongside you on your Monday. Still two more chances today to get your hands on one of those $75 VIP bags from the Center PC. 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

U93, it is Michiana's number one hymn music station. Your Flavors of India text talk today. We're back in school season and got lots going on. So how many times do you hit snooze in the morning? 574-289-9393. Text me those answers right now. We'll dive into them in two songs on U93.

Q93. I'm Jody. Thanks for working alongside me on your Monday. Your Flavors of India text talk going on at 574-289-9393. How many times do you hit snooze? I got a text from Lisa in Niles. She says zero. Not at all. I just instantly wake right up. Must be nice. For someone like me, I'm going with about 3 or 4 snoozes every morning. What's your answer? Text it to me at 574-289-9393.

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10: 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Going to make it pretty humid for our Monday. Highs near 87. A few scattered showers are possible throughout the day, but overall, we should just be partly sunny.
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1: Your Flavors of India text talk on U93 going on right now. Carrie says, I used to always hit snooze, but I found that if I start scrolling on my phone, it stimulates my brain, so no more snoozy. The topic today, how many times do you hit snooze? 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
13: This weather forecast thanks to Michiana Chrysler Dodge Jeep Ram. 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We do have a possibility for some scattered showers throughout the day. Very hot and humid for our Monday. Highs near 87. Overall, though, we should be partly sunny.
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1: 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How many times do you hit snooze in the morning? Mary in South Bend said, I don't. I set the alarm on my phone and put it out of reach, so I have to get up. Those 5 or 10 extra minutes aren't helping you. I like to believe otherwise, Mary. 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
5: 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Today, it is a little wet out there with some scattered showers possible throughout the day. Overall, though, we're going to be partly sunny as we reach a high near 87. Very humid for our Monday.
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I'll need a little more details on this, Tina, but she said, after this weekend, I need some Blue Cantrell. 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

on U93 and your Flavors of India text talk still going on. How many times do you hit snooze? 574-289-9393. Text me your answer. I envy people like this. Jen in South Bend said, my alarm typically goes off after I'm already up, so no snoozes for me. Must be nice. 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
15: 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A little wet out there today with some scattered showers possible. We're looking at highs near 87, and it's very, very humid for our Monday. Overall, though, should be partly sunny.
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It's U93. I'm Jody. Thanks for working alongside me on your Monday. Big Perm is coming up. He'll be here at 2 with another chance to get your hands on a $75 VIP bag from the Center PC in your Glow era. 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Don't miss your next chance to win at 5 with Big Perm right here on U93. I'll talk to you tomorrow. For just a

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8:33, happy Monday. How are you? It is Big Perm. Hope you had a great weekend. Hope you have a great start to your day. Let's see if I can make it better here. Your final day to win those Jonas Brothers tickets. Get your details on that in minutes. Another day of hopefully getting you in the drawing to win those Chris Brown and Usher tickets. To do that in minutes as well. Another day of In Your Glow Era with our amazing friends at the Center PC. That's coming up at 5 o'clock. So set an alarm. Do not forget, 5 o'clock, you want to be caller number 9. I'll hook you up with that $75 gift bag and get you in the drawing for that Botox. Let's get the show.

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Yet 83, are you a Jonas Brothers fan and you need to turn up the radio? If so, today is the last day to get qualified to win those Joe Bro concert tickets. They're going to be in Indy October 15th and we want to send you, and it's so easy, just text me the word burning right now to 574-289-9393. Burning. Text me the word burning. If you're the Jonas Brothers fan, text me the word burning right now. Maybe it's your kiddo, friend, family member, whoever. I'm going to get you and a plus one in the house at Joe Burrow's Jonas Brothers October 15th. Text me the word burning. Burning. Final.

the date, or are you like me where you're like, it's what day of the month? Today is the last day of August. Hello, it's about to be September tomorrow. We're 9 months into the year. It's going to be 2027 in like an hour. What's

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0: Y83, brand new music there from Carol G and Bruno Mars called Still. It is Big Perm, and imagine this, you and a plus one up close seeing Chris Brown and Usher in a little over a month. That's going down August 31st in Indy. We want to hook you up with those Usher and Chris Breezy tickets, and all you have to do is text me the word yeah to 574-289-9393. Just four letters, Y-E-A-H. Text me the word yeah right now, and I'm going to get you in the drawing to win those Usher and Chris Brown tickets so you can be in the house. I know you want them. Text me the word yeah right now. Good luck,
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0: Thanks to Salsa's Mexican Grill. Clear skies tonight, the low of 60. Tomorrow, though, going to be a lot of sunshine and a high of 91. That's more like it. Currently, it's sunny at 81 here in South Bend at U93.
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1: 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We'll be right back.

Unity 3. So today is National Eat Outside Day. So that got my wheels turning. 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Am I the only person that hates sitting outside? 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Or are you like me where you're like, no, we want to be in the AC or in the heat inside. National Sit Outside Day. 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Unity 3.

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0: E83, it is Big Perm, and I saw today was National Eat Outside Day, and that got my wheels turning. When you go out to a restaurant in the warmer months of the summer, 80, 90 degrees out, and they ask you, do you want to sit inside or outside? Everybody I know wants to sit outside, and I feel like such a jerk being like, I'm not really trying to sweat. Like, I put nice clothes on and cologne. Would love a cold drink on a hot day. It's going to be melted within 30 seconds. We really have to sit outside, so I'm curious, when you go out in the warmer months to a restaurant, do you sit inside or outside? Linda says, I like to sit outside and watch nature. When I'm outside, I feel free because being outside, there is endless space. What if it's a restaurant, not by the woods? Not a lot of restaurants are by woods. I like sitting outside at home, just not at a restaurant. How about you, Rhonda in Plymouth?
1: There's benefits. Mm-hmm. Because if it's not too hot, not too cold, then sitting out is nice when you have good company.
0: Nice. Okay.
1: And if it's not a restaurant and you're at home, sitting outside in the kind of, not real cold, but in the fall and stuff, you light a fire and you listen to the music.
0: Yeah. You're 93, I hope.
1: Yeah, roast hot dogs and, you know, have hot dogs and s'mores or just marshmallows, you know.
0: Rhonda, you're teasing me. You know how to do it.
1: Yeah, that's a good time.
0: When do you invite me over? Geez, you over here teasing me on the radio right now? I haven't heard a, come on over, Perm. I'm really getting sound over here. What?
1: Oh, no, Tom might get jealous.
0: Can't have my man Tom jealous.
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0: 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On a track.

33. It's always fun to go down memory lane, isn't it? Well, let's go back a few years. Name a cartoon from the past that kids today probably have never heard of. I'll lead us off. I'm going to go my favorite from when I was young. Every Saturday morning, I was up early to watch Captain Planet, Jack Hanna's Animal Adventure, Doug, and Recess. What do you got? Name a cartoon from the past, your childhood, whatever the kids today. Well, you have no idea what the heck we're talking about. E at 83.

0: E83, we're taking a trip down memory lane today. Name a cartoon from your past that kids today probably have never heard of and they're missing out. Sarah in South Bend, She-Ra. I had to look that up. Legendary warrior and princess. Kim, Johnny Quest, Rocky and Bullwinkle. How about you, R in Rochester?
1: Pixie and Dixie.
0: Pixie and Dixie. Okay, I'm going to be honest. I am not familiar with that. Tell me all about it.
1: Two little mice, kind of like Looney Tune kind of thing.
0: What years would Pixie and Dixie have been on TV?
1: Late 60s, early 70s.
0: Oh, okay. So maybe when you're wink, wink. Parents were younger, not when you were younger, my young friend.
1: Yeah.

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Unity 3, my big perm's a big question is minutes away, thanks to Rossini's Pizza in Mishawaka and Granger. And when you get really stressed, is there something you do to de-stress, chill out, get in a better mood? If you said yes, you might know my answer. Coming up in 6 minutes, hang on. Hey.

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1: 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I think we all get stressed, right? Well, when stress starts piling up on us, 49% of people say they turn to this simple activity to help deal with the stress. What do you think it is? Call me and text me now with your guess.
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2: Thanks to Auto Park Auto World. Cloudy tonight, a low of 74. Tomorrow, lots of sunshine and a high of 91. It's currently sunny and 85 here in South Bend. We're trying to figure out my big question right now. When stress starts piling up, 49% of people say they turn to this simple activity to help deal with that stress. Text for having a drink, going for a drive, turning the music up, eating, going to a movie or watching TV, petting their dog, getting drunk, yelling, screaming. Now, give me 2 minutes. We'll get that answer.
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1: Thanks to Rossini's Pizza in Mishawaka and Granger. 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When stress starts piling up, 49% of people say they turn to this simple activity to help deal with it. What are we thinking, Christine and Elkhart?
2: I'm going to say going for a walk.
1: Going for a walk is right. Nice. How'd you figure it out?
2: Because you said it was an outdoor activity, and that I was already thinking walk, or I was thinking exercise. Then when you said a slower pace, I'm thinking walking.
1: Going for a walk. 49% of people say, oh, they turn to this simple, awesome activity to help deal with stress. Going for a walk. What are your thoughts on this?
2: I do that sometimes.
1: Yeah, you get time to go out and go for a walk?
2: Very barely, with school just starting.
1: Good old mom life.
2: Yep.
1: Well, you and the kiddos are going to love this Rossini's Pizza gift card. All yours.
2: Thank you, sir.
1: You're so welcome. Tell me, Shianna, who just hooked you up?
2: Big Perm at U93. I live my

0: 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It's Big Perm, and this hurts me to say, but today is the final day to get you qualified for those Jonas Brothers concert tickets. They're going to be in Indy October 15th, and we want to send you, and all you have to do is text me the word burning right now to 574-289-9393. 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Come on, I know you want to go. Text me the word burning right now. Text me the word burning, burning. 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
1: Year 83, who you crushing on more, Chris Brown or Usher? Tough pick, right? Well, I'm going to get you in the house to see both of your boyfriends, Chris Brown and Usher. Going to be in Indy Halloween, October 31st, and they want you, their boo, to be in the house. So let's get you in the drawing to win those Usher and Chris Brown tickets. All you have to do, text me the word YEAH, just Y-E-A-H. Text me the word YEAH right now to 289-9393. And heck yeah, I'm going to get you in the drawing to win those Usher and Chris Brown tickets. Come on, I know you want to be in the house. So text me the word YEAH, that's right. Text me the word YEAH right now. And let's get you in the drawing to win those Usher and Chris Breezy tickets. Text me the word YEAH.

Officially, we are officially less than 50 minutes away from In Your Glow Era with our friends at the Center PC. You got it down, right? 5 o'clock. I'm going to play a cue to call. It's just going to say, be caller number 9 right now to 289-9393. As soon as you hear that, you want to be caller number 9. If you are, automatically hooking you up with a $75 gift bag from the Center PC, and I'm going to get you in the drawing for $660 worth of Botox. What time are you going to be listening? In Your Glow Era, coming up at 5 o'clock. Be ready. For just a

0: I went deaf.
1: You're 33, so my friend was telling me about her husband over the weekend, and he's gotten a year older, and he started to do this while he's sleeping, and they're like, should we ask the doctor? I want to see if you or your significant other does this. Give me 5 minutes. Hang on.

0: out of it.
1: Okay, well, I hope you like my mixtape.
2: Yet 83, so my friend has officially made his transition into his 40s, and just out of the blue, his wife is like, he's starting to talk in his sleep now. Is that like something we should alert the doctor about? Is this normal? Are you or someone you know a sleep talker? It's kind of a normal thing, right? I just want to know, like, what are they talking about? I'm kind of like, hey, like, you don't have to tell them, but will you, like, record it, like, tape it next time of him talking in his sleep so I can just kind of, we can have a laugh between us of what he's talking about? I was like, do you remember what he was talking about the other night? She's like, yeah, he was talking about, like, monkeys and bananas. And I was like, the monkeys are doing what? And it woke him up and he's like, what? So you were just talking about monkeys and bananas. Who's the sleep talker in your life? Sleep talker, sleep walker, what are they doing in their sleep? What are they talking about? Is it you, significant other? Tell me that sleep talk entails. Yeah, 93.

0: B93, so my friend just turned 40, and out of the blue now, he's talking in his sleep, apparently, as White said, freaking her out. So I want to know, who's the sleep talker, the sleep walker in your life, Teresa and Elkhart?
1: I've done it before.
0: Oh, tell us the story.
1: I freaked my brother out.
0: Did he tell you what you were talking about?
1: He said I was counting in Polish.
0: Counting in Polish, yeah, that's an everyday thing. Yeah.

0: E83, Michiana's number one hit music station. It is Big Perm. Oh, Ari in Plymouth. We're talking about sleep talkers. Are you a sleep talker?
1: Yes. So is Tom.
0: Oh, wow. Look at that. Two sleep talkers got married to each other.
1: I don't know if we talk to each other. I have no idea we're sleeping, but yeah. he talks about work sometimes.
0: In his sleep?
1: Yeah.
0: And wow.
1: He says, I was laughing in my sleep, and he says that it was really creepy.
0: Oh, you're a creepy laugher in your sleep?
1: I guess. I was like, you know.
0: Oh, my God.
1: Yeah, no, it wasn't like that.
0: That's hilarious.
1: But, yeah, it is.
0: Look at that. Rhonda turns into Pennywise the clown in her sleep. Yeah, there it is. It's coming out of you.
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3: The Where You At weather on U93.
4: Partly cloudy tonight. Some rain showers are possible after midnight. A low of just 74. Pretty warm. I like it. Tomorrow, it'd be a hot one. Sunny and a high of 91. It's currently 85 here in South Bend at U93.
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Unity 3. So when I first thought about it today, I'm like, oh, last day of August, and I want the summer to end. I'm not really ready for fall, not ready for September. But then I'm like, well, we had college football this weekend, Notre Dame playing, Michigan playing, ACDC, got Labor Day weekend. Then I'm like, well, okay.

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0: 98.3, Michiana's number one hit music station. Hope you're having a great Monday. It is Big Perm, and it's about to get a whole lot better because we are less than 10 minutes away from In Your Glow era. So here's the deal. 5 o'clock on the dot. I'm going to play that cue to call. Literally going to say, be caller number 9 as soon as you hear it at 5 o'clock. Not right now. 5 o'clock, you're going to hear it. And as soon as you do that, you're going to be caller number 9. If you are, $75 gift bag from the Center PC, all yours. And I'm going to automatically get you in the drawing to win just under $700 worth of Botox from the Center PC. I know, pretty sweet. So that is minutes away. 5 o'clock, do not move and get the number ready to dial next, okay? Then after that, we got some more winning to do with my Big Perm's Big Drive Home. Thanks to my friends at Glenn's Diamond Tile in Napanee. 5-pack to Indiana Beach and summer fun on me. All yours if you're my champion of my game tonight called Stuck in the 2010s. Going to be fun trivia, pop culture questions from 2010 to like 2020 year range. So get ready to play and win next on U93.
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0: Unity 3, I'm going to get you hooked up with In Your Glow Era. Let's go. Who's this?
1: This is Anna.
0: Hey, Anna. What's going on?
1: Oh, I'm just driving home from work. Just got in the car.
0: Nice. How was the day?
1: It's a long Monday.
0: Oh, boy. We got to make your day better then, huh?
1: I hope so. That would be nice.
0: I'm the guy for the job, Anna. You are caller number 9.
1: That's awesome.
0: So awesome. $75 gift bag from the Center PC is all yours. And now you're in the drawing to win that $660 worth of Botox.
1: That's awesome. Thank you so much.
0: You're so welcome. Tell me, Shianna, who just hooked you up with In Your Glow Era?
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1: 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It is all yours if you're my winner of my game tonight called Stuck in the 2010s. I'm going to read you 3 pop culture questions from the 2010 to 2020 year range. We're going to go 3 questions all together. We'll go 1 at a time. 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So your job is just to tell me whether you think it's A, B, C, or D. Right now at 289-9393, you get a minimum of 2 out of 3 correct. 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So call me now. 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
2: 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Check them out online. That's Glenn's Diamond Tile. I got Kyle in Syracuse. Kyle, the game is stuck in the 2010s. Three pop culture questions from the 2010 to 2020 year range. Three all together. All of them get to be multiple choice. Minimum two correct. You're a winner.
3: I got it.
2: Who was the first to leave One Direction in 2015? A. Zayn, B. Harry, C. Niall, or D. Louis?
3: I'm going to say B. Harry.
2: Harry. It was actually Zayn.
3: Oh,
2: all good?
3: Okay.
2: You're going to know this one. Number two, what rap star was resurrected as a hologram at Coachella in 2012? Would that be Notorious B.I.G., Tupac Shakur, Nipsey Hussle, or Jam Master Jay?
3: That's Tupac for
2: Tupac.
3: Sure.
2: Tupac, how did I know you'd know that one? Nicely done. All right. Last one. We get this one right. You're a winner. What video game was released in 2010? Would that be A, Super Mario Galaxy 2, B, Call of Duty, or C, Battlefield 3?
3: I'm going to go with Battlefield 3.
2: It was Super Mario Galaxy 2.
3: Dang it. So close.
2: Kyle, you're the man, bro. Did you at least have fun?
3: I had a great time, Big Perm. Thank you, man.
2: Appreciate you calling in. You have a good night, my man.
3: Hey, you too. Thanks.
2: You're up 289-93-93. How'd you do with those three? Easy, hard? How many did you get right, honestly? Let's go clean slate. Three brand new 2010-ish question. Call me now. Let's play Stuck in the 2010s.
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1: Thanks to Glenn's Diamond Tile in Napanee. Check out their amazing work online. That's Glenn's Diamond Tile. Chrissy and Elkhart, come on down. The game is stuck in the 2010s. I got three 2010-ish pop culture questions. We're going to go one at a time. All of them going to be multiple choice. Minimum two correct. You're a winner.
2: Yep.
1: A photo of what item had people arguing about its color? Was that A, a flag, B, a sock, C, a hat, or D, a dress?
2: A dress.
1: A dress is right. Nice. You remember that on Facebook? Wasn't that crazy?
2: Yes, that was crazy.
1: All right, number two. Which famous app shut down in 2016? A, MySpace, B, Kick, C, Vine, or D, Haytel?
2: Probably MySpace.
1: Not MySpace, it was Vine.
2: Oh.
1: I guess MySpace, too. I didn't really get into Vine, but it was Vine.
2: I never even heard of it.
1: Yeah, who knows? All right, we get this one right. We're a winner. Let's get this one right.
2: Let's go.
1: What was the number one song of 2019? A, Old Town Road by Lil Nas X, B, Juice by Lizzo, C, Senorita by Shawn Mendes, or D, Bad Guy, Billie Eilish.
2: So all those could have been it.
1: I know, right?
2: But I am going to go with the first one.
1: Old Town Road, Lil Nas X?
2: Yes, yes.
1: Good pick. That's correct.
3: All right.
2: Hello.
1: Nice. Five pack to Indiana Beach and to summer fun on me. Tell me, Shianna, who just hooked you up, Chrissy?
2: U93, baby.
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2: 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It is time for the Jim Jam, which if you've ever heard me do before, is that throwback song that I play every night. Get you pumped up, get you in a good mood wherever you're at. Well, it's sunshine. Sure disappeared kind of quick here, so it's looking kind of dreary. Plus, it's Monday, not our favorite day of the week, so we need an extra good throwback song tonight for the Jim Jam. Man, the throwback song has to be from the 90s to early to mid-2000s. That's the only rule I have with the Jim Jam. So, what's your favorite upbeat, dancey throwback song from the 90s to early to mid-2000s? Call me and text me right now. Let's get it on next. 289-9393. What are you feeling for the Jim Jam?
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0: you have a chance to win tickets right now by texting the keyword, yeah, that's Y-E-A-H, to the First State Bank text line at 574-289-9393 right now. 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
1: Cloudy, rainy, and some storms possible after midnight. A low of 73 tomorrow. Lots of sunshine and a high of 91. It's currently cloudy, dreary, and 85 here in South Bend. But we're going to turn that frown upside down and get you dancing. Jim Jam coming up in 2.5 minutes. Don't move.
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3: 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Who's this?
4: Becca from Goshen.
3: What's up, girl? You got a good gym jam for us tonight?
4: What about Goodies by Sierra?
3: What about that? Yeah, I like that one. What made that one come to mind?
4: Always loved that.
3: Goodies. I mean, that's like a booty shaking jam. What are you doing on this Monday?
4: I left my internship and I'm heading home, so just kind of winding down by myself.
3: Now we're going to unwind and dance, right?
4: Dancing while driving, yeah. It's not illegal yet.
3: That's the best thing to do, girl. Isn't that like the best time of the day?
4: Yeah, when you're alone, it is. It's good decompression, yeah.
3: That's right. Dance like no one's looking.
4: Well, I let them look. That's fine.
3: Sorry. Don't hate me because you ain't me and I got these sweet dance moves.
4: You don't fill my gas tank. Dance all day.
3: Love it. I got your goodies right now for the Gym Jam. 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

0: 93, Michiana's number one hit music station. It is Big Perm. Hope you're having a great start to your night. This will definitely make it better, getting you qualified for those Jonas Brothers tickets. Today is the final day to get qualified for those tickets, and it is so easy. All you have to do is text me the word burning. Just B-U-R-N-I-N-G. Text me the word burning right now to 289-9393, and that's going to get you in the drawing to win those Jonas Brothers tickets. You can be in the house October 15th in Indy seeing the Jonas Brothers. Text me the word burning right now. Burning. Text me. Good luck.
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0: Yes, I am. 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Okay, cool, you on Sunset?
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Unity 3, have you seen the new latest dating trend of 2026? 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They are not showering and not wearing deodorant before a date and are calling it pheromone maxing. 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

E93, are you a big emoji person when you're texting people? People are saying they want people to stop using the thumbs up emoji during texts. They say it's mean, it's cold, passive aggressive. I mean, I guess it depends on the kind of text you're sending. If you're like confessing your love to someone and they just send like a thumbs up, that'd probably be a real thumbs up downer, heartbreaking.

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1: 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You know.

Unity 3, who's hotter in your eyes, Chris Brown or Usher? Well, I want to send you to see both, so you don't have to pick. Usher and Chris Brown going to be in Indy October 31st, and I want to get you in the house, and all you have to do to get qualified to win those Usher and Chris Brown tickets is text me the word YEAH, just Y-E-A-H, four letters, that's it. Text me the word YEAH right now, and just like that, I'm going to get you in the drawing to be in the house up close, seeing your booze, Chris Brown and Usher, October 31st. Text me the word YEAH, Y-E-A-H. Text me the word YEAH right now.

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0: 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It is Big Perm, and who in your life deserves a bouquet of flowers? I do a segment on my show called Big Perm's Deserving Dozen, where you can email me at bigperm@unity3.com, or you can DM me on any of my Big Perm Unity 3 social media pages and tell me about somebody amazing in your life who is going through something, could use a pick-me-up, maybe having some health issues or something like that. 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Well, I'm going to go put a smile on their face and go surprise them with a bouquet of flowers from Powell the Florist. So who in your life do you and I need to go surprise with those flowers? I want you to email me now. Tell me all about them, what that special person is going through. My email is bigperm@unity3.com.
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0: Cloudy and rainy tonight. Some storms are possible and a low of 73 tomorrow. Mostly sunny and a high of 91. Currently humid, 82, and cloudy here in South Bend at U93.
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Unity 3, so we get a lot going down in Michiana in the next week. So I'm going to give you a bunch of options, and you tell me, what are you most excited about? So we got, of course, AC/DC at Notre Dame Friday night. You're going to that. South Bend Cubs back in town. We got a University of Michigan college football kicking off Saturday. We got Notre Dame on Sunday. Got Labor Day weekend. Got a three-day weekend. A lot going on. What are you the most excited to do in the next week? Unity 3.

0: Unity 3, Michiana's number one hit music station. It is Big Perm, and I am out for the night. Thank you for listening to the show today. Appreciate you for that. I'll be back tomorrow afternoon, starting at 2 o'clock. Yes, a lot more Chris Brown and Usher tickets, more chances for you to get your In Your Glow era on. That's coming up 5 o'clock tomorrow night with me. But Monday night, if you didn't know, is my come up with the songs for the Friday dance party day. Kind of brainstorm everything. What angle am I going to take? What songs am I going to play? So here's what I'm thinking for Friday. Since it's a big weekend here in Michiana, of course, we have AC/DC at Notre Dame Friday. So I'm thinking like a AC/DC like remix edition of the Friday dance party, remixed with, since it is Labor Day weekend, I'm thinking like songs about beach, party, like some party anthems mixed with the AC/DC. Plus, I'm going to throw in, since Notre Dame's kicking off the season Sunday, I'm going to throw in some like football sports jams as well. So, I mean, I might have to mix over an hour from 5 to 6. I might go till 6:30. I'm not going to lie. I might have so many songs between the three themes that I might have to just go an hour to 2 hours. So, I don't know. Let me know your thoughts. I'm going to go work on that, get the songs ready, because I'm going to go off Friday for Labor Day weekend and AC/DC weekend and Notre Dame weekend. So have a good night. Much love. Stay dry out there. Is it going to rain? Dang. Take care. Much love.
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